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Hearts are missing, heads are blazing. Nights become the starts of days, and I've been drinking just to get me through. It's funny how you love someone, and when it's over, said and done, it's almost like you never even knew.

0: 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Jouw radio.
1: Oh, poppin' I know, once chicken is a Kalingo show. Thought I ever gonna see my old poppin' I know, ever gonna